0: Jamie XX taking us to loud places tonight on WFUV. About a month away from the kickoff of that Harry Styles 30-something night residency at MSG. Jamie XX opening for him on that run. Sam Sumter here with you tonight on 90.7. 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I've got R.L. 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

SOB on FUV. Hope you're stomping and clapping along to that one. I think it's pretty much involuntary, like when the doctor hits you in the knee and you kick up. It's exactly like that. I'm Sam Sumter on 90.7. Jack White's new album, Frozen Charlotte, is out in the world from that record. This is Neighbor Blues.

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1: 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I'm Sam Sumter on 90.7 and FUVN Live Nation. 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I've got some talking heads up for you next and I am very excited. So please don't touch that dial.
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the dynamic duo that is Olivia Rodrigo and Robert Smith on 90.7. That is actually the first song of Olivia Rodrigo's she's ever had a feature on, and she set the bar pretty high with that one. I'm Sam Sumter in with you tonight. Now for some real estate, it's Darling on FUV.

0: Radiohead for the Radioheads on 90.7 FUV and Lakeside Sports and Entertainment. 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I'm Sam Sumter. I've got more music coming your way next.
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0: And now, when we just started spinning from Jessie Ware on WFUV, this is off the album Super Bloom. And this track, she said with its release as a single, she decided to make it a red hot sauna summer. The song is Sauna. Let's get a little sweaty on 90.7.

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If you've been with me for the last few minutes, hope you've cooled off a bit after sauna, after that little dance party. I'm Sam Sumter in with you tonight. Lily Young, let's play All Things Go Fest. It's coming up quick in September at Forest Hills. CMAT, Brandi Carlile, Carly Rae Jepsen, Muna, and more. This is From Down Here from Lily Young on WFUV.

0: getting extreme with Mr. Moby on WFUV. Very formal. Mr. Moby. I'm Sam Sumter. I've got glass animals, grizzly bear, Slowpoke, and more coming your way next. First, you know, we were talking about Lefrak earlier, and not the only music going down at Prospect Park. That is a place to be this summer. 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
1: 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Be sure to follow the show to stay up to date on all the latest episodes and, of course, to find your next favorite artist. 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

Heat Waves, always a good song for the summer. I'm Sam Sumter with Glass Animals. Grizzly Bear before that on WFUV and Slow Pulp. Up next, their new album Melody, set for release September 18th. They'll be at Brooklyn Paramount on November 13th. This track is one described by guitarist Henry Storr as being him both letting go of control but taking control of himself in a new way and accepting himself for who he is and hoping that he can be accepted by everyone else. It's Better Man on 90.7.

0: 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I've got Liz Fair, Leon Bridges, and more on Root to Your Ears next.
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That would be Bleachers on WFUV, and I would be Sam Sumter, Leon Bridges. Leon Bridges, love the premise behind this upcoming album. It's called Happiness Anytime. It's out September 26th. And in relation to this album, he talks about how happiness is not a feeling that you chase. And he wants this album to be something that lingers with people, lingers in people's bones, and that his role is to be light. And he hopes that this comes across in this album. The album also produced by J. Lloyd Watson and Lydia Kiddo of Jungle. Again, drops September 26th. Here is Smooth Sailin' on WFUV.

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0: 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Alisa Ali and I on the decks, on deck. 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
0: See you there. All right, all right, all right. I've been Sam Sumter. Thanks for spending your evening with me on WFUV. If you want to reach out, say hi, you can find me at sam_sumpta on Instagram or email me through the websites. I don't know how, but I get them sometimes, and I would love to hear from you. The track I'm going to leave you with, I can't help but read this in like the Whitney Houston intonation. When the night falls, it's Nicole Atkins. Have a beautiful, beautiful night. I'll catch you next time on FUV. Bye.

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on WFUV. It's Lord Huron and Not Dead Yet at 3 minutes after six on this damp Wednesday morning. It's a Wednesday, 69 degrees. You still need your umbrella today, but the rain will not be as steady as it was yesterday. 69 going up to 79 by this afternoon. I'm Courtney O'Connell. We'll get to a question of the day. We'll get to music from My Morning Jacket and Mitski. And this is the latest from Grace Potter on FUV. When I-

0: My Morning Jacket, Off the Record on WFUV. And Jim James, frontman of My Morning Jacket, also has a new solo album that he put out last month. That's worth checking out. Coming up, we'll get to music from LCD Sound System, something recent from Metric. I'm Corny O'Connell. 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

0: The band is Caesars. They're from Sweden, and that is their best-known track, Jerk It Out, thanks to an Apple iPod commercial back in the day. Coming up, I'll pick out a track from the Stones' Exile on Main Street. Corny here. You still need an umbrella today, and in fact, you're under a flash flood warning this morning right now in parts of Fairfield County and also Putnam and northern Westchester County. 70 degrees will stay in the 70s with a high around 79 by this afternoon.
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The Revivalists and Heartstop, that's from this year and taking you back like to 1972. For the Rolling Stones, Nicky Hopkins on piano.

0: Thinking about you. It's Radiohead on WFUV at about 8 minutes before seven on this soggy Wednesday morning. Corny here. Coming up, I'll get to something from Regina Spektor and a song for anybody near Hackensack, New Jersey. Now, FUV supports Jazz House Kids and the 17th annual Montclair Jazz Festival Downtown Jamboree. 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That's the Montclair Jazz Festival Downtown Jamboree, Saturday, August 15th, supported in part by a grant from the New Jersey Department of State Division of Travel and Tourism and with media support from FUV.
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0: Thanks a lot. Here's a new one from Dinosaur Jr.

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Fountains of Wayne and Hackensack, New Jersey, on WFUV. I know that Paterson, New Jersey, was really hard hit by the rain with flooding. And how are the puddles and the flooding by you? We are under a flash flood warning right now in parts of Fairfield County and also Putnam and northern Westchester County, with still more rain on the way. So you'll need your umbrella today. Temperature is 70, and we'll get to 79 by this afternoon. I'm Corny O'Connell. I'll get to music from MGMT, something from Kate Bush. And here you get a duet between Rivers Cuomo and Carly Hartzman, with members of the band Weezer and Wednesday coming together.

0: on WFUV, MGMT, and Electric Feel. 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

Under the Bridge from Red Hot Chili Peppers on WFUV. Coming up, something from Arcade Fire. And right now, a new pairing, the UK's Snow Patrol teaming up with Australian pop queen Kylie Minogue. This is a new one called These Alarms.

you're with one. Cause when it's time for loving, it's the woman that gets them strong. Stepping, strutting, moving on, rhyming, cutting, and not forgetting. We are the ones to give birth to the new generation of prophets. Cause it's ladies

0: Going old school with Queen Latifah on WFUV and Ladies First. Coming up, I want to get to some music from Glenn Hansard.
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0: Thanks for your member support. I'm Corny O'Connell. I have some sad news to pass along. Glenn Hansard has passed away after crashing his motorcycle this morning in his home city of Dublin. He was 56 years old. He was an Oscar winner for the best original song, Falling Slowly, from the 2007 film Once, in which he starred with Marketa Irglova, and when the two performed together, they were known as the Swell Season. He also fronted the Irish rock group The Frames, and he was in the 1991 film The Commitments, and Glenn Hansard was our guest several times here at WFUV, and this is one of those performances.

A couple of exclusive performances that Glenn Hanser did for WFUV, Her Mercy and Love Don't Leave Me Waiting. Glenn Hanser died this morning at the age of 56 after crashing his motorcycle in his home city of Dublin. He was an Academy Award winner. He performed in the movie Once, and that's how he won the Academy Award for writing the song Falling Slowly. He was also a member of and led the rock group The Frames, and even before that, he was in the 1991 film The Commitments. Glenn Hanser, a definite favorite here at WFUV, and he will be sorely missed.

0: from London Calling, The Clash, and Train in Vain, plus the latest from Biba Doobie. Coming up, something from Adele and The Shins. I'm Corny O'Connell, mixing the music for you weekday mornings, 10 minutes before 8 o'clock. Later on, we'll do a WFUV question of the day, looking for songs that have to do with dreams. 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
1: Get ready for more rain. Drivers are asked to slow down, use caution, and not to drive through flooded roadways. Air travelers are asked to check with their airlines about flight delays and cancellations. Some airlines are waiving fees for customers who need to change flights. New York City health officials say a sixth person has died in the Legionnaires' disease outbreak. The cluster of cases is on Manhattan's Upper East Side. This comes after the city council announced they will hold a hearing on the city's response. New York City Mayor Mamdani is directing city agencies to cut their spending. Mamdani says agencies need to make 2.5% cuts for fiscal years 2027 and 2028. Mamdani says the goal is to improve government operations. The mayor's office is setting up a survey to hear from city employees about where cuts can be made. The Museum of Modern Art is celebrating silent movies. Today kicks off Silent Movie Week. There will be screenings of films, including live musical accompaniment. The festivities go through August 4th. Check out the What's What podcast, bringing you the latest news from next generation public media reporters. 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
0: This next one is from a sibling group from right here in New York City, Infinity Song. That's the name of the group. And actually, one of the members of the group, Mamo Boyd, is going to be performing solo at Bowery Ballroom on August 21st. This one is called Hurricane.

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That's an early one from the Shins, Australia, on WFUV. 3 minutes after 8 on this damp Wednesday, drying out from the heavy rains from last night and even some rain that has persisted this morning. Still need an umbrella today with temperatures getting up to 79, and watch out for standing water and puddles that you might have to navigate. Right now, 68 degrees in Central Park. I'm Courtney O'Connell with one of my new faves from Vince Staples.

0: Rufus and Chaka Khan, Ain't Nobody on WFUV, coming out of a new one from Vince Staples. I've also got new music from Leon Bridges on the way, and we could go back a ways for something from Alice in Chains, Corny O'Connell with you weekday mornings, and we're an hour away from the WFUV question of the day. Perhaps you've woken up and just still not awake, and then you think, oh, I can't levitate. I can't fly. It was just a dream. Back to reality. 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
1: When I'm writing, I usually find a riff or a chord progression and I just play it over and over and over again. 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And also the ambition with many songs is to have a meditative effect. 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

0: 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I'm Corny O'Connell. Earlier this morning, I played some music from Glenn Hansard, who passed away this morning at the age of 56. 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

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And covering Kaiser Chiefs, Lily Allen, working with producer Mark Ronson.

0: On WFUV, it's Big Thief and a song called Words at 9 minutes before 9 o'clock on this Wednesday morning. Corny here. Has it always been your dream to have your request played on the WFUV question of the day? 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
1: Get ready for more rain. Drivers are asked to slow down, use caution, and not to drive through flooded roadways. Air travelers are asked to check with their airlines about flight delays and cancellations. Some airlines are waiving fees for customers who need to change flights. New York City health officials say a sixth person has died in the Legionnaires' disease outbreak. The cluster of cases is on Manhattan's Upper East Side. This comes after the city council announced they will hold a hearing on the city's response. New York City Mayor Mamdani is directing city agencies to cut their spending. Mamdani says agencies need to make 2.5% cuts for fiscal years 2027 and 2028. Mamdani says the goal is to improve government operations. The mayor's office is setting up a survey to hear from city employees about where cuts can be made. The Museum of Modern Art is celebrating silent movies. Today kicks off Silent Movie Week. There will be screenings of films, including live musical accompaniment. The festivities go through August 4th. Check out the What's What podcast, bringing you the latest news from next generation public media reporters. 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
0: Here's a new one called Criminal Kissing from an artist who records as Ian Sweet.

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Tom Petty, he won't back down, he'll stand his ground at 3 minutes after nine. But if you come across some standing water in the roadway, maybe you should turn around. Corny here, we've got more rain in the forecast for today, so watch out for those puddles and the standing water. 70 degrees in Central Park right now. We'll get to 79 on this Wednesday. We'll get to a question of the day in a little bit. I'm Corny, and this is a new one from the artist Kells.

0: Outkast and Ms. Jackson, coming out of a new one from Kells. And next, you get the WFUV question of the day. 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
0: Looking forward to seeing you on the Fuv Boat. About 12 minutes after 9, it's time for the WFUV question of the day. I'm Corny O'Connell. Have you had any memorable dreams lately? Every DJ that I have spoken to has had this same dream where you're on the air and the equipment is not working. It's an anxiety dream. It could be like you're trying to do the show and the only equipment you have is a Sony Discman and nothing else. Okay, so thank you for putting in your song requests of songs about dreams. That's what we're asking for today. And we're going to start with a request from listeners Lou, John from Hoboken, Donna from Woodridge, Sandra from Babylon, Mark from South Orange, Joe from Bayside, Peggy in Lynbrook, and Ron in Coram. Daydreaming from Aretha Franklin.

0: It's the WFUV question of the day. We asked for songs about dreams, and there you have The System Only Dreams in Total Darkness from The National, Don't Make Me Dream About You from Chris Isaak, Circle Dream from 10,000 Maniacs, and Daydreaming from Aretha Franklin. And listeners who had their dream come true this morning are Zenon, Lillian in East Northport, David in Indy, Billy, Lily in East Setauket, and Ed from Verona, among others. I'm Corny O'Connell. We do a question of the day every weekday morning at this time. 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

0: 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I'm Corny O'Connell. Alisa Ali will have more music from Glenn Hansard this morning.
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The Strokes on member-supported WFUV with Last Night. I am Alisa Lee. I am just getting to work and just finding out that the great Glenn Hansard has passed away. Apparently, he died early this morning in a motorcycle accident in Dublin. I am in shock and so saddened. What a lovely human being he was, and a great friend of the station. He'd been here many times, performed for WFUV many times. You can check out our website at WFUV.org to see some of those performances and reminisce with us. I personally am a huge fan of his music. That's the thing, though, with our artists, right? Their music does live on. Oh, I'm getting verklempt. Yeah. So let me play a song for him right now. This is, you know, one of the best ones that he did with Marquetta, Falling Slowly. I'll play for you now. R.I.P. Glenn Hansard.

0: Olivia Rodrigo and Robert Smith with a new one called What's Wrong With Me, and Falling Slowly from Glenn Hansard and Marketa Irgolova, as we heard the just awful news that Glenn Hansard has passed away. I'm feeling like confused about it because it just does not compute. He was such a lovely human being and a bright, bright spirit. And it's a huge, huge loss for all of us that his light has gone out. I will play more Glenn Hansard. And if there's anything in particular that you'd like to hear, then please contact me. You can email me at aali@wfuv.org if you want to reach out and share some thoughts with me or a favorite song. I would be happy to play it for you. I'm going to be playing more Glenn over the course of the show. So devastated to hear about this.
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I am Alisa Ali. Thank you so much for tuning in. Coming up, we are going to get to new music from Jack White, who is back with a new solo album called Frozen Charlotte. I'll be playing that for you in just a little bit. Stick around to hear it right here on member-supported WFUV. Actually, let me just play it for you right now.

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0: She don't use jelly. She uses a lot of other things that are organic. Don't worry. The Flaming Lips here on FUV, and we went down on the street with the Stooges. Heard a new one from Mr. Jack White as well, called Neighbor Blues, off the new solo album Frozen Charlotte. I'm your friendly ghost in the machine, Elisa Ali. I hope you are doing all right this Wednesday morning. Coming up, we are going to get to music from Kacey Musgraves, who is back with a terrific new album called Middle of Nowhere, and I'm going to play you the title track from it in Two Shakes of a Lamb's Tail. Stick around.
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I am Alisa Lee, getting under the black light now with Jenny Lewis and Rilo Kiley.

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0: Michael Kuwanuka here on WFUV, You Ain't the Problem. I am Alisa Lee. We heard one of my favorite Men at Work songs, Overkill, going back to the Cargo release from the early 80s, and had a close call with Rilo Kiley. Coming up, Yip Yip Yow, a very fun new song from Caroline Rose. 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

Sheila E. and Prince with A Love Bazaar here on WFUV. I am Elise Ali. Thank you so very much for tuning in to WFUV this Wednesday, July 29th. I know a lot of us are still reeling over the news that our friend Glenn Hansard passed away early this morning in a motorcycle accident. Apparently, it was just a single vehicle accident, and it happened very early in the morning, like 4 a.m. or something like that in Dublin. It is quite a shock, and we're still thinking about all of the memories that we had with him and all of the great songs. And here is one of them that I want to play for you. It's from the album The Cost, and it's The Frames. Here on WFUV. We'll listen to it now. If it works, let's see. Go. Am I doing the right one? No, I'm not. There it is.

0: Stone Over Water from Death Cab for Cutie here on FUV and The Frames. When Your Mind's Made Up, going back to The Cost, a great album from 2007, as we tribute Glenn Hansard today on the show, as we're just hearing about his passing earlier this morning. What a wonderful spirit. And if you ever encountered him, you know that he just was very different. He was just, there's something about him. There was a spirit to him that was very much alive. And if you ever spoke to him, you could see him looking directly into your soul when he spoke. He looked you in the eye. He said what he meant, and he meant what he said. And he lived really boldly. What a life this man lived, but it was too short. How old was he? 56? My goodness. So many great songs, though, that we have. And we were just talking behind the scenes about the Commitments movie. And of course, Once, what an incredible, incredible movie. So a great talent lost, but never forgotten. We'll hear more from him on the show today here on WFUV.
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I am Alisa Ali, and a wolf like me will always return to Cookie Mountain. 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

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It's off his album. Oh, yeah? We are going to get to music from the Police in just a little bit, but I wanted to jump in and let you know that FUV supports the Caramore Center for Music and the Arts in Katona, New York, and welcomes Bruce Hornsby and the Noisemakers this Saturday, August 1st. 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

0: The Police on the radio with Wrapped Around Your Finger off Synchronicity. I am Elise Alley, your friendly ghost in the machine, playing The Police, and that is Synchronicity. I love that band. Although, you know, when I watched the video to it, I remember that video was on nonstop on MTV when it first came out, and it really stressed me out to watch Sting running around a bunch of tall candles. And it just seemed like such a fire hazard. It stressed me out as a child. And I still, it doesn't sit right with me still. Safety first, man. Safety first. Hey, let me tell you something else. 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
4: New York isn't New York without you, love. So far in a few blocks to be so low.

Are they about to do a FaceTime at the end there? Because I hear that beep, beep, beep, beep, beep, and it makes me feel like they're about to do a FaceTime. Well, I'm just glad they're talking. It doesn't even have to be a video talk, just as long as they're talking. Bleachers here on WFUV with a song called We Should Talk about reconnecting with an old friend. St. Vincent in there with a song about New York. And now we get Depeche Mode, Ghosts Again, on member supported WFUV.

0: I love that one from Edie Brickell and the New Bohemians. Love Like We Do off Shooting Rubber Bands at the Stars, which is a fun thing to do. Yaz, or Yazoo if you're not into the whole brevity thing in there, only you. And Depeche Mode, too. You, my friends, are going to get a hot New York slice coming up just after noon. But right now, we are going to step into the newsroom and get a news update in 90 seconds here on member-supported WFUV.
1: 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The New York City Emergency Management Department has issued a travel advisory as rainfall and thunderstorms continue from last night. 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New Yorkers can stay informed on weather updates at weather.gov/NYC. A sixth person has died in connection with the Legionnaires outbreak on the Upper East Side. The New York City Health Department has reported 90 people have tested positive. According to officials, no new cases have been diagnosed since July 17th. The health department says that residents in affected zip codes can continue to drink tap water, bathe, shower, cook, and use air conditioners at home. A historic building is visible in Midtown for the first time in over 30 years. The iconic red bag-shaped Macy's sign in Herald Square has officially been taken down. A hidden building from the early 1900s behind the sign has been revealed. According to the New York City Department of Buildings, a new LED display is set to replace the bare building soon. Korean pop group BTS has announced they will not submit their music for consideration at the 2027 Grammy Awards. Last month, a new category, Best Asian Pop Music Performance, was announced. The category was met with mixed opinions from fans online, with some saying the Grammys are pigeonholing Asian groups. Be sure to check out our What's What podcast, giving you the latest in news and culture. 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

0: A heart-stopping song from the New Orleans band The Revivalists here on WFUV, and Tracy Chapman, an artist who has my heart, with Give Me One Reason. I only need one reason to play her, and that's because I want to. And you know what I want to do right now is grab a hot New York slice. Of course, New York Slice is our local music feature, and it's coming to you fresh.
1: It's coming to you fresh. New Yorkers do it best. You're biased till you try it, then you'll have to agree. The best slices in NYC.
0: Indeed, and thank you very much, Ren with the Main, for that New York Slice jingle. Today's New York Slice featured artist is Tess Elena, a native New Yorker and an indie pop artist crafting music which is soulful, playful, and positively searing in its ability to illuminate the myriad ways of the human heart. Coined often as a blend of Amy Winehouse and Carole King, I think you're going to enjoy this fast rising voice on the New York City singer-songwriter scene. I will play you a new song of hers called Little Did I Know right now on WFUV. It's Tess Elena.

0: What a lovely song. Little Did I Know from Tess Elena here on WFUV. You can find out more about Tess Elena on WFUV's Instagram stories. 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
2: Ahoy! 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

Dropping a cannonball into the mix from the Breeders here on WFUV and REM with electrolytes. That's what plants crave, you know? And that's actually the main ingredient in Brondo. Did you guys ever see the movie Idiocracy? Came out a long time ago, but I think about it often. And every time I hear the word electrolytes, I always think of Brondo, what plants crave. Coming up, I highly suggest it. It was a good movie. At the time, we didn't know how insightful and prescient it was. But yeah, very interesting movie. Role Model. We are going to get to music now from Tucker Pillsbury, who puts out music under this moniker. He is back with High Hopes, my friend. In fact, here's High Hopes 3000. We'll listen to it now on FUV.

0: You know what that means. When you can see the face, and you can already see, uh-oh, that face is upset. That's not good. That is not good. Make it right. Marty Bum from Arctic Monkeys here on member-supported WFUV. We also heard Florence and the Machine and a new one from Role Model. And coming up, we will get Lost in the Dream and hear music from The War on Drugs. Stick around for that. And that new Phoebe Bridgers song I was talking about.
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Yeah, great new song from Phoebe Bridgers called Lost Boys here on WFUV. Me, I'm Elise Alley. Thank you so much for tuning in. We heard The War on Drugs, and I'm going to try and dial in this talkie-walkie. It's music from the French band Air and their Cherry Blossom Girl over the airwaves of FUV.

0: 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That song off Lo Cut Cani's new album, Living in the USA. Me, I'm Elise Alley. Thank you so much for tuning in to WFUV. 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
0: 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He definitely lived very boldly and shined so brightly. It was really such an honor to be in his presence. You could feel the electricity in the room whenever he was around. And we're so lucky because he came to FUV a bunch of times and he did a bunch of shows with us. And I've seen him plenty of times live in concert. And what a great performer he was. He really put his heart into every single performance. And he meant so much to so many people. I've been hearing from listeners who have been reaching out and sharing their stories. And I heard from Greg and Nina, who loved Glenn Hansard and even chose his song Winning Streak to walk down the aisle to when they got married in late May. And it feels like a huge loss for all of us that he is gone now. But, you know, we're so lucky with musicians and artists in general that they leave behind a great catalog of work that we can revisit over and over again. And we will think about him as we listen to this Winning Streak and enjoy his music. R.I.P. Glenn Hansard.

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0: Ani DeFranco with As Is on WFUV, and Glenn Hansard in there with an old Irish folk song called Carrick Fergus, as we are thinking about Glenn as he passed early today from a motorcycle accident. He was 56. 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So we've got a lot of memories that we can share on our website at WFUV.org. And if you'd like to share some of your memories with us, we heard from Eileen, who was a big fan of Glenn Hansard and requested that song. So she says she has fond memories of seeing Glenn at FUV Holiday Cheer and City Winery and so many other great performances. He's a wonderful talent and a wonderful human being. So we will keep Glenn in our hearts and minds and be playing more music from Glenn throughout the day. Right now, we will get to new music from Brandon Flowers, who is back with a new solo album called Thrasher. Here's a little bit of a country number from him. It's Plans on FUV.
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0: I think I was smart to play that song, Dumb, from Nirvana on WFUV off the third and final release, In Utero. Brandon Flowers in there as well with a new country song called Plans off his solo album, Thrasher. 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I am Alisa Ali. 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

I mean, don't we all want to be adored? 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And I think you are too. Hey guys, time is a bomb. You know this, I know this, and so does the Canadian band Metric. Check out this song right now that they're singing about.

0: Sonic Youth with Unmade Bed. I got one of those. I actually usually do make my bed in the morning, but this morning I didn't do it in time. Should have known something was off. 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I am Elisa Lee. We heard Elvis Costello on the radio and Metric 2. Time is a bomb. Indeed. Coming up, we'll get new music from Cage the Elephant and a classic track from the Celebrity Skin album. 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

Beaches in Tennessee here on WFUV. That's a new one from Cage the Elephant. And from Tennessee, we also heard from Malibu. That sounds like a nice place to be right about now. Hole, a song from the Celebrity Skin album. And I'm waving the white flag now. It's Dido. Remember this one? It's FUV.

0: 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Thank you so much for tuning in. Hold on to this precious life. I'm still thinking about Glenn. I feel so sad that he passed today. I know that my colleagues are going to be playing more Glenn Hansard songs in tribute of this great spirit that has left this earthly realm. I welcome your thoughts as well. 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My email address is aali@wfuv.org. I'm happy to talk with you about it and play more of his music. I've got a new one from Bodega coming up, and that's probably all of the time I have. So I will just stop talking now so that I can make sure I can get this Bodega song in before I go. Enjoy the rest of your day. I'll catch back on the radio tomorrow morning, and Delphine Blue is up next.
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I drove all night, Cyndi Lauper, from Brooklyn, before it was popular to be from Brooklyn. Delphine Blue in for Dennis Elsis on an inclement Wednesday afternoon. Biba Doobie has a new album. This is from it. It's called Sun Has Set. By the way, she's going to be at Madison Square Garden on the 5th of October. Check out how hard she rocks on this song.

0: The Kooks from Brighton in England. I feel an affinity for Brighton, having just visited there. But that's where the Kooks are from. That was Junk of the Heart, the title track from the 2011 release. And speaking of Brighton, Nick Cave and Kate Le Bon are going to be playing there on the 31st of July. Let's do a group trip. Yeah. Somebody get the tickets. 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

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Here on Member Supported WFUV, I'm Delphine Blue. I'm in for Dennis Elsis. Today is Wednesday, and it's wet out, and this is Slow Pulp.

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1: When I'm writing, I usually find a riff or a chord progression and I just play it over and over and over again. 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And also the ambition with many songs is to have a meditative effect. Many of the songs have this linear structure and not give traditional pop structure. Although on this album, I allowed myself to have like traditional singer-songwriter folk songs.
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0: Jose Gonzalez, recorded right here at WFUV in Studio A. The song is called Joy Can't Help But Sing, and you can see the rest of that session on the WFUV Live Sessions podcast. You know, we have new episodes every week. They drop on Monday, and that was this week's new session. So if you go to WFUV.org, you'll see Jose Gonzalez smack in the middle of our homepage. Ahead of that, we heard from the Smiths, How Soon Is Now, and How Soon I Will Get Sick of That Song is Never, Never, Ever, Ever, because it's such a great song. FUV and Grand Rising Curations welcome Goose Mass. 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That's Goose Mass. I'm sorry, it makes me laugh. 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You know where you belong. You belong among the wildflowers. Tom Petty's coming up next.
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Kelsey Hillock, who makes music as Kels. What a voice. That one is called Gone. Speaking of voices, here's Nico Case.

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0: That's Bjork here on WFUV with Big Time Sensuality. I don't have any news out of the Bjork camp, but I can tell you that the Dutch designer Iris van Herpen has an exhibit up at the Brooklyn Museum. It's running May through December, and she has designed dresses. Well, I don't know if you could call them even dresses. Sculptural garments for the likes of Beyonce and Lady Gaga and Bjork. So that's kind of a cool exhibit you might want to check out. I want to check it out. 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
0: I Must Be Dreaming. That's the name of the new Alabama Shakes album. I Feel Hope Coming. That's the name of the song you're going to hear.

It's here on WFUV with New Song, which is actually not a new song. It came out in 2016. I saw them when that album came out. It's called Heads Up at the Music Hall of Williamsburg, and they were so good. Also so good is this new song from Vince Staples.

0: 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And music on the way from Phoenix and Lola Young, James Blake, and Sylvan Esso, and Dawes next.
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That comes from the soundtrack of the film Into the Wild, which is the true story of Christopher McCandless, who went off the grid to live off the land. And, well, the rest is your homework if you want to know more. 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

0: A little dubstep from James Blake here on WFUV. Limit to Your Love. Delphine Blue in for Dennis Elsis. Here with you on a Wednesday afternoon. I am so happy to be here. I'm happy you're here. It's all good. And FUV is proud to support 100X Hospitality and the 10th annual Dave and Tim Riviera Maya, January 20th through 23rd at Moon Palace in Cancun. 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Tim Reynolds, that is. January 20th through 23rd at Moon Palace in Cancun. 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Speaking of Dave Matthews, I think I'll give him a spin next. Stick around.
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There is the new one from Lola Young from Down Here, and you can catch her live. She'll be back at All Things Go at Forest Hill Stadium September 25th through 27th. That's a big weekend in New York. There's a whole lot of shows going on. Right now on WFUV, here's Urge Overkill.

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0: The Velvet Underground here on FUV. I'm waiting for the man. And wait we must, because we'll never get his comment. That would be Lou Reed, on the fact that he is credited as a co-writer on Madonna's new song, Danceteria, because the track interpolates the famous do-do-do-do-do-do-do vocal refrain from his 1972 classic hit, Walk on the Wild Side. There you go. 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
0: Here's the new one from Queens of the Stone Age with Nikki Lane. 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

Radiohead here on WFUV. I might be wrong, which a lot of people can't say, you know, but it goes a long way in resolving disputes. Life hacks from Delphine Blue in for Dennis Elsis on this Wednesday afternoon. So Weezer enlisted Carly Hartzman of Wednesday to sing with Rivers Cuomo on the second single from their 20th album, the 20th album being the self-titled album, which is also referred to as the Gold Album, and Zandi Kelmus of Wednesday is also on the track. Now, the last time Weezer collaborated on a track was in 2014 with Bethany Cosentino from Best Coast, and that worked out pretty well, and this seems to be as well. This is We Might As Well Be Strangers from the brand new album by Weezer on FUV.

0: Faded to you from Mezzi Star here on 90.7. You know, a good 6 months ago, Warren Ellis of the Bad Seeds said that he was working on an album with Hope Sandoval of Mezzi Star, which would be a delight to the senses, except since then, crickets. Not letting them off the hook on that one. That is a record that I want. FUV and Live Nation, welcome of Monsters and Men to Summer Stage Central Park on Wednesday, September 23rd. 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That's of Monsters and Men, September 23rd at Rumsey Playfield, Summer Stage Central Park from Live Nation with support from FUV. Of course, of Monsters and Men are from Iceland and part of the Odyssey was filmed in Iceland and many other locations. However, there are only two locations in all of New York State where you can get the holy grail of tickets for the 70mm IMAX version of the film. I saw it in 70mm, but man, I want to score one of those 70mm IMAX holy grail tickets. Hope Springs Eternal. And Blitz and Trapper is next.
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Fiona Apple, paper bag from When the Pawn, blah, blah, blah, blah, blah, blah, blah, blah, blah. Here's a new one from Johnny Blue Skies and the Dark Clouds, which we have no shortage of today. But this is a great song called Don't Let Go.

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0: Who like that? Diggable Planets, who will be at Brooklyn Bowl on August 6th. I think that is required attendance. We heard from Boy Genius before that. And, of course, Phoebe Bridgers has a new album, and she's doing three nights at Barclays in September. And her bandmates from Boy Genius are on the current single, Lost Boys. So who knows? I mean, there's a good chance. I mean, I don't have any inside information, but I'm thinking there will be some special guests at those shows. And we also heard from the late Glenn Hansard, who perished in a motorcycle accident yesterday in Dublin, Ireland. And what a loss. What a tremendous loss, and what terribly sad news. If you are a fan of Glenn Hansard, please visit WFUV's homepage, where we have posted many of the sessions that he did right here at this radio station. I'm Delphine Blue. I am in for Dennis Elsis today, and we're going to check in with the world and find out what's going on. We're going to check in with the WFUV News crew, and this WFUV News in 90 Seconds segment is sponsored by Greenwich Hospital, a part of Yale New Haven Health.
1: Updates are coming to the subway. The MTA has released a plan to eliminate bottlenecks. That's physical constraints that cause delays. Changes include updating signals and switches where the B, D, N, and Q trains merge. Tips for delivery workers in New York City have almost doubled in the last 6 months. That's according to a new report from the Department of Consumer and Worker Protections. Mayor Zoran Mamdani says it's because of a series of laws passed in January. The laws require delivery apps like Uber Eats and DoorDash to provide tipping options at checkout. This weekend, some streets in New York are closing to cars and opening to pedestrians. Summer Streets in Manhattan kicks off this Saturday. From the Brooklyn Bridge to Broadway and Dyckman, more than 20 miles of car-free streets are open for pedestrians, joggers, and cyclists. Tributes are pouring in for Glenn Hansard, who died early this morning in a motorcycle crash at age 56. Artists including Bruce Springsteen and Bono have released statements honoring the Irish singer-songwriter. Hansard starred in and wrote music for the 2007 film Once. He was also frontman of the band The Frames, half of the duo The Swell Season, and released solo music. On today's What's What podcast, WFUV's Sonia Willowitagoda speaks to a Fordham law professor about the end of temporary protected status for Syrians and Haitians. 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
0: 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He'll be making a very big appearance at Madison Square Garden for three nights, August 11th, 12th, and 13th. 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

Bright Eyes here on WFUV with Four Winds, and indeed it was the Four Winds and quite a bit of rain that caused the Bright Eyes show at Forest Hill Stadium to be shut down after the first set on the 6th of June. And Connor Oberst issued a statement saying how much they had planned for those shows and how sad it was for both the band and all the fans that it couldn't take place. But maybe in the future. Right now on WFUV, Kacey Musgraves with a new single that drops in August. And she will be at Madison Square Garden on the 31st of August and September 1st. 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

0: Tempted by the fruit of another. Squeeze here on Member Supported WFUV. I'm Delphine Blue with you on this Wednesday afternoon in for Dennis Elsis, who's on vacation. And the weather can't seem to make up its mind. I mean, it was cloudy, then the sun came out, then it was humid, and the rain might come back. I guess summer is just taking the liberty of being summer, right? As summer means the joy of live music in New York City and beyond, from Forest Hills Stadium to the Sea, Here Now Festival, Newport Folk and Jazz. 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Well, coming up next, I have something for everybody. Literally, that's the name of the song. 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
3: Ahoy! 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

Come on up for the rising. Bruce Springsteen here on Member Supported WFUV. That's the guy who just can't not be on stage. Yeah. Okay, check this out. Bon Jovi closed out a nine-night Madison Square Garden residency with, surprise, Bruce Springsteen duet. This was just a couple of days ago. I mean, you never know where Bruce Springsteen is going to pop up, but that's a good thing for those of us who are fans of his. Here's a great new song that's going to make you pop up or sit up. It's the new one from Leon Bridges. It's called Light the Way on 90.7.

0: waking up to the devastating news that Glenn Hansard had died in a motorcycle crash early today was a punch in the gut, to say the least. So many people are feeling so much sadness about this loss. The last time I saw Glenn Hansard, he was performing at Carnegie Hall. It was in March of 2025 at the tribute show to Patti Smith, where he performed a version of Beneath the Southern Cross. And I'm so blown away that I will not get to see him perform again. 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You might enjoy looking at them. We just heard Roll On Slow from Glenn Hansard. 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

Olivia Rodrigo and Robert Smith. That one's off her album, You Seem Pretty Sad for a Girl So in Love. And you could see how that album title would appeal to Robert Smith. That would get his attention. The name of the song is What's Wrong With Me? And my answer is, what could be wrong with you if Robert Smith is your new best friend? I'm not jealous. You are. Here's Split Enz. This is a great song. I Got You.

0: From Seattle, Washington, the presidents of the United States of America, who were officially titled the band with the weirdest name. And that happened in 2020, by the way. Think about it. But anyway, the song was called Peaches. If you've never seen the video for that song, you really should watch it. It involves peaches and ninjas. Peach and ninja. Either one of those are good Wordle suggestions if you haven't played Wordle yet today. Did you ever notice that the Wordle bot is like very sour grapes? If you get the Wordle in less tries than the Wordle bot, if you haven't noticed that, it's the truth. Wordle bot, sore loser. Anyway, the presidents of the United States of America with Peaches. I ate one today. It was delicious. Right now on WFUV, however, we must find out what's going on in the world. So we're going to check in with the WFUV news crew for news in 90 seconds.
1: Updates are coming to the subway. The MTA has released a plan to eliminate bottlenecks. That's physical constraints that cause delays. Changes include updating signals and switches where the B, D, N, and Q trains merge. Tips for delivery workers in New York City have almost doubled in the last 6 months. That's according to a new report from the Department of Consumer and Worker Protections. Mayor Zoran Mamdani says it's because of a series of laws passed in January. The laws require delivery apps like Uber Eats and DoorDash to provide tipping options at checkout. This weekend, some streets in New York are closing to cars and opening to pedestrians. Summer Streets in Manhattan kicks off this Saturday. From the Brooklyn Bridge to Broadway and Dyckman, more than 20 miles of car-free streets are open for pedestrians, joggers, and cyclists. Tributes are pouring in for Glenn Hansard, who died early this morning in a motorcycle crash at age 56. Artists including Bruce Springsteen and Bono have released statements honoring the Irish singer-songwriter. Hansard starred in and wrote music for the 2007 film Once. He was also frontman of the band The Frames, half of the duo The Swell Season, and released solo music. On today's What's What podcast, WFUV's Sonia Willow-Wittigoda speaks to a Fordham law professor about the end of temporary protected status for Syrians and Haitians. Check out the What's What podcast at WFUVnews.org. 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
0: Well, that's all there is, folks, at least for me. I gotta head out. I gotta get home and feed the dog. But did you notice that Alisa was on, and then me and Sam is next? Girl power here at WFUV. I'm Delphine Blue. I've been in for Dennis Ellis's Had a Lot of Fun. I hope you did too. And I hope you will join me Saturday night for Shocking Blue here at WFUV at 8 p.m. I'm going to leave you with a new one from Jesse Ware. It's called Sauna. Appropriate as we head into August.

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You are dialed into 90.7. I'm Sam Sumter in with you tonight on WFUV in NYC. Hope you're having a great night and a great week so far. I am wearing my Crocs. They're Adidas Crocs. They're very sporty. They're not exactly puddle proof. Like, they are in the sense that if your foot gets wet, it's going to, you know, the shoe will dry fast. But, you know, you step in a puddle in New York City and you're kind of like, just take it. Just take the foot. nothing good's going to come from that. Don't eat lettuce. Don't step in puddles. A lot of things to dodge these days. Either way, whatever you're up to, however dry, wet your feet are, however your tummy is feeling, I have got some tunes for you. Speaking of water, let's kick it off with Death Cab. This is Stone Over Water on 90.7.

0: Glenn Hansard, who passed away tragically today after a motorcycle accident in Dublin, sending our love and our thoughts and our condolences to his family and friends. 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You can check out some footage of those performances. 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I'm Sam Sumter on WFUV. 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
1: A little kiss from Prince on WFUV. Sam Sumpter in with you tonight. Annabelle Dinda supporting Noah Kahan on his quest for world domination, one arena and stadium at a time, on tour with him now for The Great Divide. From Annabelle Dinda, this is Whatever You Wanna on FUV.

0: Love that song. 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You just have to do it with conviction. Sam Sumter on WFUV. 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

That's Bleachers on WFUV from their newest album, Everyone for 10 Minutes, which is named after the airdrop setting. I don't know about you, but I've had at least one airdrop incident that kind of scarred me for life. I was on the subway and someone, presumably the pack of teenagers giggling in the corner of the car, airdropped me a SpongeBob nude. I'll let you wrap your head around that one. All to say that still haunts my dreams, and all to say you should definitely watch those settings. I'm Sam Sumter, and with you tonight on FUV, here's some Jill Scott.

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0: some Massive Attack action on 90.7 WFUV on this Wednesday. I'm Sam Sumter with a call to get your tickets to the Fuv Boat, our floating fundraiser. 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
0: Now one from Jim James of My Morning Jacket. His new album, Wowed Out, is out August 28th. Of this track, he talks about how making it felt like kind of a dream, and the whole thing brought him a lot of joy and comfort while he was making it, and he hope it brings everyone else a little joy and comfort too. So sending that to you via Jim James. It's Come Again on 90.7.

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90.7 WFUV is where you are dialed in. I'm Sam Sumter, along for the ride with you this evening. Cage the Elephant, back with their first new music in 2 years. In relation to the song and what they've got cooking, Brad Schultz of the band says that he feels they're making the best music they've ever made, which gets you extra excited for what's next. Now for you, that new track, the one we've been spinning here on FUV, it's Beaches in Tennessee.

0: 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I'm Sam Sumter with Malsh Chu from Moisturizer on WFUV, an album I love so much. 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

This is Sam Sumter on WFUV with Beck for you there. And up next, I am loving these collabs. Like, we've got Weezer and Wednesday. We've got Olivia Rodrigo and Robert Smith. And then we have this brand new track from Snow Patrol and Kylie Minogue. This one is called These Alarms. So excited to play it for you now on FUV.

0: Rising up, specifically with fists, with Jenny Lewis and the Watson twins here on 90.7 WFUV. Sam Sumter, I've got some more Glenn Hansard coming your way soon as we continue to play tributes. I've also got some Biba Dubi and you too. All of that and more up next on FUV.
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I'm Sam Sumter, continuing to pay tribute tonight to Glenn Hansard, who passed away today due to a motorcycle accident. And spoke earlier up on the site. 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
0: Now, some Devin Gilfillian. He is the co-host of Newport Folks' Sea to Shining Sea project. That is a coast-to-coast road trip exploring what music means to America. You can check out those episodes featuring Sierra Farrell, Tyler Childers, and more on YouTube now. And while you're on the internet, maybe Google your way to some footage of Devin Gilfillian this past weekend performing Just the Two of Us with John C. Reilly. I'm Sam Sumter, and with you tonight on FUV, here's Devin Gilfillian with Black Dog Rabbit Hole.

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Hope you're still hanging in, feeling good, feeling great out there. I'm Sam Sumter, your DJ tonight on WFUV. You know, we spend our lives either running towards or away from the tastes of our parents, whether you're rebelling or whether you're embracing. And Brandon Flowers with his new